0: Yes, I heard you say lively up yourself, Bob Marley style, yes. Right now, ladies and gentlemen, you are going to be treated fully and wholly and totally to Augustus Pablo.
1: Here he comes, ladies and gentlemen.
0: Here he comes, the man himself, Damascus.
2: Yeah, give thanks unto his majesty, Emperor Haile Selassie. For having a year of seeing. Wow.

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Yeah, this last tune is called Lightning and Thunder.

stage.

Radio will be there. The world comes alive with Sunsplash 5. The world comes alive with Sunsplash 5. Do you know what time of morning it is? Do you know the time of morning? It is 5:25.

AFJC, Jazz Music, with Augustus Pablo, recorded live, Reggae Sunsplash 5, 1982, Jarrett Park, Montego Bay, Jamaica. Augustus Pablo, Delroy Williams, and the Rockers All-Stars. As part of the Jazz Music Augustus Pablo Earth Strong Pop-Up Month of Mayhem, June Ham, June Foray Special. We're bigging up Augustus Pablo on his birthday. His music and his productions.

now time for the Jazz Music Reggae Calendar, some upcoming events, see what's going on around the town. Happening right now in Santa Cruz at the Woodhouse, Itana is performing. Itana and Iotosh, Dal Wayne, Knowledge Tafari, Selector 7, and Rudy B. That's all going on at the Woodhouse in Santa Cruz. Started at 3, continues until 8 o'clock tonight. Also going on right now, it's Crucial Reggae Sundays. That's in Golden Gate Park in San Francisco. 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And today, Sunday, June 21st, it's the Dub in the Creek launch party. 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Tonight your DJs are Rocker T and Rebel. Starts at 9, goes until 2. It's 21 and over at the Knockout, but it is free, no cover charge. Israel Vibration complete their tour through the Bay Area, performing Tuesday, June 23rd at the Cornerstone in Berkeley. Israel Vibration and Roots Radix, Tuesday, June 23rd at the Cornerstone in Berkeley. 8 o'clock show for all ages. Look for artist Skilly Bang. Skilly Bang comes into Crybaby in Oakland. That's happening on Wednesday, June 24th. Skilly Bang at Crybaby in Oakland. That's 1929 Telegraph Avenue, just down the street from the Fox. Thursday through Sunday, June 26th through the 29th, it's Dubbin' the Creek. That's taking place at the Tish Tang Campground in Hopa, California. That's Northern Humboldt County. All the big Dub sound system, Sister Nancy, and more. Thursday through Sunday, June 26th through the 29th, Dub in the Creek in Hopa, California. Next Sunday, June 28th, Crucial Reggae Sundays at the Golden Gate Park Band Shell will feature Selector 7 and Knowledge Tafari. And looking ahead to the month of July, Thursday, July 2nd, Steel Pulse performs at the Marin County Fair. That's Thursday, July 2nd, Steel Pulse at the Marin County Fair. That's the information that I have.

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Jazz music, it's the Augustus Pablo Earth Strong Special.

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It's the Augustus Pablo Earth Strong Month of Mayhem, June Ham, June Foray Pop-Up Special. We're bigging up Augustus Pablo on his birthday, June 21st. This one's Drums to the King. We heard King Selassie I calling, Ethiopian Bingi drums. Keep on Knocking from Jacob Miller, Hugh Mundell with the Ital Slip, and Rastafari's Call, Jah Levi, Zion Afilion. Tet Track with Let's Get Started, Israel Vibration, Crisis, and Sister Africa, One in the Spirit. Jazz Music, it's how we roll. Each and every Sunday, 3 p.m. until 7.

got Augustus Pablo, recorded live in Tokyo, Japan, 1991. It's the Augustus Pablo Earth Strong Special from KFJC.

0: gave you such sounds as Rockers Rock, Mr. Basie. Rockers Comes East. Great sounds called Java. Augustus Pablo.
1: Yeah, give thanks to the Most High. Last eye, Bob and I here. I and I, the mission. Give thanks to Japanese people for coming out. Hey, roots music from Jamaica. Great happening, brother.
2: The song is called Ancient Harmonies.

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Yeah, this next song is called Creation Blues.

Yeah. 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Nothing but roots. This next song is called Rock as Rock.

Lovely. Particularly rock guys, you know. Yeah, the sound is Pablo Mink is the bassist.

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It's the Augustus Pablo Earth Strong Special. Spliff Skank and your host at the control. You've been listening to Augustus Pablo live in Tokyo, Japan, 1991. We thank you for tuning us in, turning us on, and dialing us up. We trust and hope the music has found you well. Peace.

This is Nikki Sudnick. Okay, this is a legal ID. We're broadcasting from Foothill College. This is KFJC, Los Altos Hills. And who are you? Go for it, boys.

Good evening, good morning, good afternoon to you, whoever you are, wherever you are listening to KFJC, the greatest radio station in this or any other possible universe. I am Circumference, and it's Sunday, the 21st of June at 7 in the evening, and time once again to transition from the sublime spliff-skanking to the ridiculousness that is myself as we get ready to dive headlong into the KFJC hit list, a countdown of KFJC's most played releases of the past 8 weeks. And we start off this week with a new entry at number 35 called Temporal Shifter. It's the latest release from the heavy sounds of the outfit Microwaves. And this is Bedtime for Treats here on the KFJC hit list.

0: New at number 35 on the KFJC hit list is the latest album from the group Microwaves called Temporal Shifter. And that was Bedtime for Treats.
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0: Fridays 2 to 6 p.m. The KFJC Hitlist Countdown starts off this week with a big block of number 35s with Lucretia Dalt's soundtrack to Rabbit Trap, The Head Coat T's album Man Trap, John Ossel Bennett with Stone Eliona, and the collection Ennio Morricone Remixes Volume 2, all of which are moving down. They are joined by four new entries, Organessen by Anta, a self-titled album by Crash Outfit, the Microwaves release Temporal Shifter, which, you know, we just heard from, and Raw Skulled by Acachamel, which we'll be hearing Tuberculosis here on the KFJC Hit List.

0: New at number 29 on the KFJC hit list is No Future, a recent re-release of a 1993 cassette by Runes Order, and that was Bridges Over Europe. And we started off that set with the track Tuberculosis from the 2024 Acachamel release Ross Gold, which is new at number 35.
1: The City of San Jose's Office of Cultural Affairs works to champion the artistic and cultural vibrancy and resources of the largest city in Northern California. 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For more details, see sanjoseca.gov.
0: All right. Are you excited?
1: Yeah.
0: Yeah.
1: Yes.
0: Because the announcer's name here, she's going to be doing the final hour. So get ready for that. But let's also get ready for this. The KFJC hit list countdown continues with a big block of 629s, and moving down is Into Air by Robert Humber. Moving up are Into Watana El Retorno del Sol by Luzmila Carpio, the collection Three Way Volume 2, and Paul Riedel's Demystification Forescapes. And new at 29 are Matvetsky, Amiri, and Puget with Metamorphose, and the Runes Order release No Future, which we just heard from. The Nematodes move up to 27 with Difference Engine, where they are joined by our top new entry, Big Mama by Flying Lotus, which makes its debut this week at number 27. The Ramayana Soul album Sabdatan Mantra and Poem for the Lost Souls by Lee Lisa both move down to number 24, where Spellbinder by The Third Mind moves up to. And we round out this portion of this countdown with the collection 1999 Dub, dropping down to number 21, where it is met by the Shackleton versions of the Sagara Release 3, which is a non-mover this week. And moving up is the Seafeel release Soul Hurts. Up next is Fast Fashion from a self-titled release by Crash Outfit, here on the KFJC Hit List.

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New at number 29 on the KFJC hit list is Metamorphose, the debut release from Mataveski, Amiri, and Pugy, a trio out of Quebec consisting of Sean Mataveski on percussion, Amiri on santur and vocals, and Sarah Pugy doing harp, electronics, and also vocals. What we heard from them was called Mactrismos. Before that, we heard Voxel from the 2024 release Organesson by Bristol-based space rockers Anta. And we started off with Fast Fashion from the self-titled debut by Santa Rosa-based Crash Outfit. And both of those last two are new this week at number 35. All right. Would you like to become a KFJC DJ? Well, then I have some good news for you. Registration for the next quarter's KFJC training class is currently open. 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All the details are on our website, kfjc.org, and then maybe sometime in the near future, you'll be like announcer's name, sitting in with another DJ, getting ready to do an hour on your own. The KFJC Hitlist Countdown continues with 4 17s, and moving down is Cherushi's 3 EPs. Kate NV is a non-mover with Wow. Moving up is Eternal Life No End by Radwan Ghazi Mumne and Frederick D. Oberland. And rocketing up 17 places to number 17 is our top mover this week, The Realm of Otherness by Lim Kyung. We have 3 upwardly mobile number 14s, Tao Fire by Mong Tong, the Chihei Hatakeyama release Unconsciousness Silence, and 20th Hijacker by Vatican Shadow. And we conclude this final section before the top 10 with So Far So Good by Opie Cats, moving down to number 12. And moving up to meet that is Go Undercover with The Boss Jaguars. Up next is Fantasy Forest from the Lim Kyung release The Realm of Otherness, here on the KFJC Hit List.

0: On KFJC, that was Flying Lotus, a.k.a. experimental artist Stephen Ellison, who just happens to be the great-nephew of Alice Coltrane. The track we heard, Captain Colonel, is from a 12-inch single called Big Mama, which consists of seven individual tracks and a single 13-minute continuous mix of all those tracks. It was released back in March and is our top new entry this week, entering the top 40 at number 27 on the KFJC hit list. And we started off with our top mover, Lim Gyong's The Realm of Otherness, which leaps up 17 places to number 17. And from that we heard Fantasy Forest.
1: Miller Knox Regional Shoreline affords panoramic views of the Bay Area, including the Oakland and San Francisco skylines, islands, bridges, and the North Bay Mountains. The park includes Keller Beach on San Pablo Bay with large picnic barbecue areas, parking, and a fishing pier. Miller Knox is also home to the Golden State Model Railroad Museum, located at 900 Dornan Drive in Richmond. 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
0: Thank you very much, announcer's name. I mentioned it to you earlier, I don't really like that URL because it sounds like you're mentioning a big internet company that's currently over in Campbell. Anyways, how about this? I forgot to mention that. Coming up at the top of the hour, we'll go back in time to the greatest decade on the 80s tsunami. But first, there's this. And now for the top 10 releases for the 8-week period ending Wednesday, June 17th, 2026. And we start off with 5 number 7s. And moving down are The Headcoats with Irregularis, The Great Hiatus, and music from the film Father, Mother, Sister, Brother by Jim Jarmusch and Aniko. Moving up to number 7 are the ex-Easter Island head album Norther, Gazing into Space with Dread Season, and the 9th KFJC Battle of the Surf Bands. The Darts move up to number 6 this week with Halloween Love Songs. Nudging up to number 5 is Behind the Gates by Space Debris. Map 71 slips down to number 4 with The Feral Jinx. Cosmic Rising by Mayu Rashka is up to number 3. Holding Steady at number 2 is She Rides Again by She Verb. And number 1 for the 3rd week is Camera Concert by Square Pusher. And from that, this is K5 Fremantle here on the KFJC Hit List.

0: number one for the third week on the KFJC hit list is the Square Pusher album Camera Concert. And while I did announce that it was going to be K5 Fremantle, we apparently just had it slightly queued up wrong, and that was actually K6 Headquarters. And just panicking, running out of time, I just decided, hey, let's throw this thing into reverse, see what it sounds like, and that's what we've got underneath me right now.
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0: Flip on your Day-Glo leg warmers, put on that skinny tie, because it's 8 o'clock, which can only mean that we're jumping back in time with the 80s tsunami, an hour of music from the greatest decade. And this week, we have two more tracks from my album of the month, London Nil, Hole 4. We go from last week's music to Cut Classes By to the soundtrack of Back to School on Then Playing. We have a track from the latest album by the Buzzcocks, but we start off with someone more associated with the 60s than he is with the 80s, but truth be told, he never stopped. And though, you know, being half of A&M Records, Herb Alpert would also show up on other artists' recording over the years as well. What we'll be hearing is the 1983 specially remixed version of his 1980 single Red Hot on Horny Radio, KFJC.

0: KFJC, the Wave of the West, and happy 82nd birthday to Ray Davies of the Kinks, who wrote and was lead vocals on the song Do It Again, which can be found on their 1984 album Word of Mouth. 9 years and a few months older than Ray is Herb Alpert, whose 1983 specially remixed version of his 1980 single Red Hot we started the hour off with. And I just had to sneak in some Herb today, as this past Tuesday I was fortunate enough to see him perform with his current iteration of the Tijuana Brass at Davie Symphony Hall. No relation.
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0: We continue with the 80s Tsunami and a track from the House Martins debut LP London Nil Hole 4, my album of the month for June. This is Get Up Off Our Knees on radio that no amount of thoughts and prayers can deal with. KFJC.

0: KFJC, the Wave of the Western, and the San Diego band The Beat Farmers with I Want You To from their second studio LP, Van Gogh. And the current lineup of the Beefers are going to be touring later this summer and will be landing at Moe's Alley in Santa Cruz on August 9th. Definitely not touring are the Smiths, especially as Morrissey is more likely than not to cancel a gig these days. Their third and penultimate studio album, The Queen Is Dead, was released 40 years ago this past Tuesday, and from that we heard Big Mouth Strikes Again. And we started off with Get Up Off Our Knees from my album of the month, London Nil, Hole 4 by the House Martins. And we'll be hearing another track from that in about 20 minutes.
1: Since 1977, Peninsula Open Space Trust has protected more than 90,000 acres of open space, including parkland, farms, redwood forests, and critical wildlife habitat, creating a network of protective land where people and nature connect and thrive. Peninsula Open Space Trust is located at 222 High Street in Palo Alto. For more details, see openspacetrust.org.
0: Up next on the 80s Tsunami is Then Playing, where I play something from a movie or TV show from the 80s. And last week, we had Ferris Bueller cutting class for his infamous Day Off. Also released in theaters that very same day 40 years ago was the Rodney Dangerfield comedy Back to School. Contemporaneous to the release of the film was the soundtrack release of songs used in the film, which kind of included music from the composer, the Oingo Boingo song Dead Man's Party. But however, the music composed by Danny Elfman for the film itself would be released 2 years later as part of the soundtrack to Pee-wee's Big Adventure. So, from the film Back to School, this is Danny Elfman's overture. On radio, that's like school on a Saturday, KFJC.

0: Guess who's getting some class?
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0: Rodney Dangerfield's going back to school.
2: And that's what I call marine biology. Hey, boys, here's a couple of pens in case you learn how to write, okay? When I used to dream about going to college, this is the way I always pictured it.
3: Wait a minute, when did you dream about going to college?
2: When I used to fall asleep in high school.
4: Here's a book on sex education.
2: Let me see that.
5: The world's oldest living freshman.
2: Well, he left out the most important thing. Where to get it?
6: Science!
2: Good teacher. He really seems to care. About what, I have no idea. Hey, a little something for the kids, okay? Take that, it's okay, huh?
7: I don't have any kids.
2: No, because we're here. Get yourself some kids. We're here. Take it all right? What a woman.
8: She is the teacher.
2: I know, I like teachers. Do something wrong, they make you do it over again. What do you say you and I have dinner tonight?
9: Actually, I'd like to join you, but I have class tonight.
2: Why don't you call me sometime when you have no class?
0: He's not just the big man on campus.
2: Hey, folks, it's on me. Shakespeare for everyone, okay? You too, honey. Ooh, I like to tame your shrew.
0: He's the wildest man on campus.
10: Shake it up, baby!
11: Say when.
2: Right after this drink.
0: Rodney Dangerfield, back to school.
2: Baby.

So tight.

on your Wave of the West. That was Who Loves You Now from the fourth. Gosh, I'm just making mistakes today. That's from the fourth Jazz Butcher album, Distressed Gentlefolk. Before that, we heard from a band called Cowboy Mouth, not to be confused with a currently active band from New Orleans, but I can't seem to find much on this one. And they appear to have only the one album called Cowboys and Indians. And from that, we heard Ki Yai Yay. Also in that set, we had the Dwarves, who are currently touring Europe, but will be back home to perform at August Hall in San Francisco in mid-September. From their debut LP, Horror Story.

0: Praise, which celebrates its 40th anniversary this month, we heard the song College Town. And speaking of college, we started off with Danny Elfman's overture to the film Back to School, which, for reasons that are only known to people that put out these things, available on the soundtrack to Pee-wee's Big Adventure, which, you know, granted, is another Danny Elfman score, which didn't really get a good launch before.
1: So I was kind of intrigued. I said, like, oh yeah, that's kind of interesting, but it's somewhat unlistenable.
2: Like, get together and
1: so that sold me right away.
2: Play these records.
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5: Oh, that's really interesting. There could
3: record
5: be a
3: swap.
6: So I think I will go now.
4: Oh, oh, oh.
6: It was, I made it finally. I said, yeah, I'm so glad I'm here.
0: All right, back to my album of the month for June, which is the debut LP from the House Martins, London Nil Hole 4. And this is Over There on radio that's over here, KFJC.

0: perfect moment.
1: KFJC, The Wave of the West, and Van de Graaff Generator founding member Peter Hamill with A Perfect Date, which I believe is April 25th. That's from the LP Skin, his 13th solo album and first of two releases from 1986. Before that, we heard The Other Way Round from the album Why Are All the Good People Going Crazy? This one of three LPs by The Outnumbered. And we started off with the House Martins performing Over There from their debut LP, London Nil Hole 4, which is my album of the month, and that means that we get two more tracks from it next Sunday evening.
2: San Francisco Opera Guild education programs work to support and develop young artists with a variety of learning experiences for youth throughout the year. 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For additional information, see sfopera.com.
1: All right. Are you all ready? Are you set? Because you know what's coming up next.
2: Yes, I think so.
1: All right. That means, yeah. If you don't know, coming up at 9 will be announcer's name. She'll be taking over the final hour of the Days and Nights at Around Turntable. But before that, let's hop into the old DeLorean and go back to the future, where we listen to a recent song from an 80s artist or group. And I didn't realize that the Buzzcocks continued on after the death of Pete Shelley, which was back in 2018. But lo and behold, they have... and even released their 11th album at the beginning of this year. So before we hear from the late Mr. Shelley's 40-year-old album, Heaven and the Sea, we'll hear from the Buzzcocks' latest album, Attitude Adjustment, and the track Heavy Streets on Heavy Radio, KFJC.

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1: This is 89.7 KFJC, and here is the back announce again because I was on a different mic. So you just heard River Sinclair with Driving on Four Friends Say Nothing, and right before that we had Dragon Assist with a track called Southern Other from a collection that is a physical release. And also you heard Group Rhoda with a track called Field Tone from Phase 5. And next up we have Opie Cats with Mountains and Valleys from the album So Far, So Good.

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And before that, we had the Opie Cats with Mountains and Valleys from So Far, So Good. Got Wheels is a Peninsula Family Service affordable transportation program for older adults, serving over 25 Peninsula cities and unincorporated areas. Got Wheels eligible members are at least 70 years of age and are provided with up to 6 one-way rides a month, offering an alternative to public transportation with on-demand rides and curb-to-curb service. Additional information and enrollment details can be found at pfso.org/gotwheels. And coming up, we have an artist called SheVerb in a track called The Big, The Sad, and Sometimes Beautiful from She Rides Again on KFJC 89.7.

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1: 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Headbands, bees, macrames, all useless here. Exciting moves that keep your imagination wondering which way the carpet may roll. 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A Way Out Junk is setting you free of all pre-prognosticated conjecture that will have you off balance and yelling for some kind of anchor on reality. 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
0: 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And next up, we've got Alien Babyface by Artificial Colors on a collection that is a physical release on 89.7 KFJC.

0: This is KFJC 89.7, and we just heard If Only by Mile 12 from the album Close Enough to Hear. And before that, we had Group Rhoda with their track White Fur from the album Phase 5. And also Artificial Colors with Alien Babyface from their collection, a physical release collection that they were on. And now we're hearing from Quorum, the great Andromedanic, and
1: I don't know. I think it's the great
0: Andromedanic.
1: Yeah. Andromedaemonic.
0: Right. 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
1: And by the way, who were you?
0: I am announcer today.
1: And I'm Sir Conference. We'll be back next Sunday. Don't forget to stay tuned for Avakov and I think Framework Radio coming up at 10 on the Fine 89.

0: 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This is KFJC in Los Altos. Listening to Quorum here in the background. It's kind of a nice, quiet, meditative track. In a meditative state. Left by Announcer's Name. Announcer's Name is the host for the last hour, the DJ of Name. You can find the archive at kfjc.org. Tune in next week. And, oh yeah, there is a summer training class starting Wednesday, July 1st. 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

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Saturday. Is it? 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

listening to Sorcerer Sound. We heard a track there, Old Tower, from the album Stellary Wisdom Deep Within My Somber Castle Walls. 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And let's see here. Oh yeah, that song. What is it? Niv Heck, N-I-V-H-E-K, from the album After Its Own Death, Walking in a Spiral Towards the House.

0: This is your source for sound. You heard from Niv Heck, artist on the album After Its Own Death, / Walking in a Spiral Towards the House. That was the track Cloud, Mouth, Blue Room, Night Walking, Funeral Song. And coming up in a week, one more time. Let's see here.
1: So I was kind of intrigued. I said, like, oh yeah, that's kind of interesting, but it's somewhat unlistenable.
2: Like, get together and
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5: I bought it because I liked it. Oh, that's really interesting. 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
3: record
5: be
3: it. Swap.
6: So I think I will go now.
4: Oh,
6: it was, I mean, finally, I said, yeah, I'm so glad I'm here.

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You heard that track from Robert Humber on the album Into Air. And I just could not hit stop on that. 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It's an effective radiated power of 108-watt studios and offices located in building 6200 on the Foothill College campus, with a transmitter located high atop Black Mountain overlooking the Santa Clara Valley, serving the communities of the entire Bay Area, broadcasting from Foothill College. 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

I salute the number of people I've been. 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Long gone, and no laments for the flowers that never knew a forest.

0: The car quiet, the radio silenced, dead the colonial sound of the black man's music transmuted to white noise. Beyond the headlights, a vast black hole, rehearsing the day when it would finally swallow up everything. Round a slow corner, and there, explosive, coned in the lights, the number one growth industry of the 20th century. Violence.
1: Hold it right there.
2: This is none of your business.
1: 4-1. I don't like the odds.
3: That's not a real gun.
1: Like to back your judgment? It will only cost you a kneecap if you're wrong. You, get into the car.
2: Yes, of course.
1: Now listen. I make it just after 2:30. And this is a very, very quiet, lonely road. It might be days before anyone discovered anything that might happen here. I'm going to get into that car and drive away. If anyone makes a move before I get in, if anyone gets brave after I get in, I'm going to shoot the four of you dead.
4: We'll get you next time, you bloody lousy hippie!

0: Except for the bruises and the split lip, my passenger was standard international youth. Close your eyes and stick a pin anywhere on the map of the world, and someone with a beard and hair and Levi's will say, "Ouch!" I was thinking of someone with a beard and hair and Levi's who would never say anything again when my passenger's voice broke through my thoughts.
1: You may have saved my life.
0: The thought doesn't turn me on.
1: No?
0: In China at one time, if you saved a man's life, that was you settled with him for as long as he lived.
1: You don't have to get uptight about that.
0: Yeah, right. Another thing, there's a funny old fallacy. When you see four characters duffing up a singleton, the four characters have to be in the wrong. Direct me somewhere.
1: About another half mile. You'll see gates on the right, then a long avenue.
0: And where does that land us?
1: Balfin House.
0: And there it was, dropped right in my lap. Come on in, Trojan horse. We've kept you sugar lumps. Men on the walls of Jericho waving and calling. Now just you keep your shiny trumpets right in their cases. We're knocking the walls down for you. So much for me and all my fine scenarios of infiltration. The gates were high, wide open, and had once been handsome. The avenue was broad and long, flanked by mature trees. Just enough potholes to be interesting. An occasional executed tree trunk like a beached grey whale. A rabbit, bored with the usual predators, successfully ran across the headlight's beam.
1: Was that a real gun back there?
0: What gun?
1: Point taken. You don't seem to have much time for the human race.
0: Why waste time on a failed experiment?
1: Well, why waste time on me?
0: Sometimes I get bored not wasting time.
1: We're here.
0: I pulled the car up at the bottom of a flight of steps. The building was a darker darkness, except for a tiny light, high up, like a small deprived star waiting to be asked to join a firmament. On the wall to the right of the enormous door, there was a huge, red aerosol word. Brothel. We got out of the car, and my passenger turned to me uncertainly.
1: Well, thanks.
0: Tell me about it in the morning.
1: The morning?
0: The Underground magazine said you had 56 rooms here.
1: You don't look like commune material.
0: You don't look like a personnel officer.
1: All right, then. And you can talk to Jason in the morning. He was a personnel officer.
0: Beyond the front door, there stretched a hall the size of a skinny tennis court. Somewhere, a low watt bulb had given up illumination and now amused itself making the shadows interesting and weird. Scattered around were children's toys, with that peculiar air of suspended animation that only belongs to things that children use. Corridors at right angles to corridors at right angles to corridors. Then a door. He unlocked it and pressed down a switch.
1: Oh, when's someone going to fix this bloody light?
0: Yeah, when is somebody?
1: I told them at the last meeting the bulb was blown.
0: Now there's democracy. A simple idiot like me would just have put in a new one.
1: Yeah, you'll have to undress in the darkness.
0: Blind people have to do it all the time.
1: Yeah, good night.
0: He went out and I heard the key turn in the lock. A key in a commune, I thought. A contradiction in terms, I thought. Or maybe an amputated sense of property having a phantom pain. The room was as bare and cold as an old bone. It remembered too many winters. A long-dead architect had made this room a no-go area for the sun. It was a place of small, moist sadness and weeping gone unheard. Even the mice were muted. There were two beds, estranged from each other, as far as the room allowed. Army surplus from an army of Spartans. The blankets rejects from a hair shirt factory. As I got into my barbed wire bed, I could hear a distant, jagged sound like static. A door slammed like a blow. Feet thudded angrily down a stair and kept on thudding towards my door. Room service?
2: I'm sorry. I didn't know.
0: How could you? I just arrived.
2: He bring you back?
0: The other way round.
2: He didn't tell me there was anyone here.
0: Maybe you didn't give him a chance.
2: He's run out of chances.
0: I charge overtime rates for counselling sessions this time in the morning.
2: I can't even stay in the same room as him anymore.
0: It's a big house. Big enough to absorb a tired old cliché like that.
2: One of the cool ones, eh?
0: Just one of the tired ones. There are millions of us. One day we're going to take over the world.
2: I'll use the other bed.
0: She walked across the room, then the other bed sagged and she caught her breath. Perhaps at the bed's coldness. Or perhaps it was an epicene English poet described as the rough male kiss of blankets. Somewhere in the outside distance, an owl screamed and some tiny creature died. Then there was a lot of silence, but no sleep.
2: Do you want to come in beside me?
0: How would that grab him?
2: He would hate it.
0: In that case, I would hate it too.
2: You're like him. You both still have a lot of ego to destroy.
0: My guru says it doesn't count if somebody else helps you to do it.
2: Your guru sounds like a ripe old queen.
0: What are you trying to do? Substantiate that big red aerosol word on the wall outside?
2: One of our ex-inmates did that.
0: Yeah?
2: Why the surprise?
0: I had a thing going in my head about hostile natives.
2: No way. I don't think there's one local could spell the word brothel.
0: Who could spell it?
2: He was a Jesus freak. His name was Jonathan Taverner.
0: Every revolutionary is a Puritan. He was about the same height as me, but slimmer. During our bearded days, we were sometimes mistaken for each other by people who needed glasses, or people who had too many. I would ask him if he had kissed any lepers lately, and he would smile. Once he said to me, "Do you need proof of God? Do you light a candle to see the sun?" In the morning, the girl was gone. The blankets lay on the floor. She had stepped out of bed and sloughed them as a snake sloughs its skin. I tried not to let that tell me anything about her or about myself, made up the beds, and walked out into the maze of corridors. Down a winding staircase and into the hallway came a strange procession. Three girls with long, straight hair and long, straight skirts, grave, stately, dedicated with ritual faces. Victorian somehow. Each girl carried a loaded chamber pot with a kind of reverence, and I tried to guess which girl had been my unexpected roommate. The one whose utensil writhed with overblown painted pink roses? The one with the Art Deco? The one with the plain unadorned white china? They disappeared towards the back of the house, my bedpan Brontes, and I followed a smell of coffee, which led me into an enormous room. A young man looked up as I came in. He had a pale, oval, girlish face, and the shy manner of one who had never been, and never would be, sure of his welcome anywhere.
3: There's coffee, and I could do you some eggs if you like.
0: Great.
3: They're our own eggs.
0: That's a good trick if you can do it.
3: From our own hens, I mean.
0: You the steady cook around here?
3: Oh, no. No. We're supposed to take it in turns. It should have been Simon this week, but he was out late last night. And
0: he's still in bed, and he told you to get lost.
3: He was tired, and I quite like cooking anyway.
0: You're what used to be called, in the dear old dead domestic days, a treasure. Talking of the dear old dead domestic days, I saw a weird procession coming downstairs.
3: It's really too much, isn't it? Every morning, all of us with our potties.
0: Why?
3: Oh, it's Jason. He's suddenly into recycling, producing methane from human waste. I don't quite understand it myself.
0: Jason's the man to know round here, isn't he?
3: Well, we try not to be too rigidly structured.
0: But Jason's the money tree.
3: Right. Of course, we all chipped in, but, well, yes, as you say, Jason is the money tree.
0: Did he earn it, inherit it, or steal it?
3: If I told you how Jason earns his money,
0: yes,
3: he'd probably kill me.
0: The prospect did not seem to worry him unduly. There's always a pecking order, I thought, and if there is one thing you can never trust, it's a pecking order. Apex B, B pick C, Apex B and C, B and C pick D, and just when you think you've got it straight, you find that D turns round and picks A. He went off happily to make fresh coffee and cook more eggs. That was his niche in life, and hooray for him. One day he would make a fine wife for someone, or several someones. The breakfast room was at the front of the house. It was bare except for a table that could have seated a whole monastic order. Newspapers were scattered around, all with different dates. A seed catalogue, an abandoned letter. I never got that coffee. I never got those eggs. Instead, I got my last night's good deed come bursting in.
1: I want to talk to you.
3: Coffee, Simon.
1: Get lost, David.
0: I'm going to buy you a big yellow button to wear, stamped on it in black. Get lost, David. Then you won't have to talk to him at all.
1: What I have to say is private.
0: I have no secrets from David.
1: It's about you and Sarah.
0: Was that her name?
1: You certainly ask a big return for a small favour.
0: That favour bought me nothing.
1: You spent the night with her.
0: I spent the night in the same room as her. Get lost, Simon.
1: You're a troublemaker. I don't think we want you here.
0: That's hardly for you to say, is it?
1: Right. I'm going to report this whole thing to Jason.
0: Schadenfreude.
3: What's that?
0: An unholy glee at the misfortunes of others.
3: Yes. Possibly. And again, well, in another way, no.
0: It might be easier just to share the joke.
3: Sarah is Jason's wife.
0: Imagine being a house and being stuck with people. Century after century of undiluted people. And you not able to do anything about it. Not able to run away. Your pride forbidding you even to fall down. When one wet day the bulldozer came lurching over the horizon, who could blame you for screaming out, "Welcome, friend, where have you been? And what the devil kept you?" In an obscure way, I felt I owed the house something. Or perhaps more accurately, that I should pay another's debt. Anyway, next thing, there I was, scrubbing that large red aerosol word off the side of the building. A tall girl in dungarees and a woolen shirt and heavy Wellington boots appeared and watched me and laughed.
4: I've become quite fond of that big, nasty red word.
0: I thought it might render the commune liable to prosecution under the Trades Description Act.
4: Some people might consider that a moot point.
0: Somebody obviously did.
4: His name was Jonathan Taverner, daft as a brush.
0: The name seems to ring another bell.
4: He blew himself up in London. He was on his way to plant a homemade bomb somewhere when it went off and scattered him over the landscape.
0: The special branch man didn't like me. The old guilt by association syndrome. I said, "Look, man, let's keep it all in the one bit. You asked me here to identify my brother." He said, "What's that you've got in your pocket?" And I told him it was an old snuff box I'd picked up in an antique shop. And he said, "Great, you can take him away in that." There was more than that, but not much. And ironically, his wristwatch, unscathed, time triumphing over terror.
4: Why are you looking like that?
0: Hmm?
4: You shivered. Somebody walking over your grave.
0: No, I was walking over somebody else's.
4: Come and see the garden.
0: We walked across a wide stretch of lawn, still unyielding with last night's frost. Occasional clumps of snowdrops and the early spears of daffodils. A path led through an avenue of tall trees, precise and bare and anatomical with winter. But the first buds were already breaking through, ready to refresh the skeleton for spring. We passed through a wooden gate in a high wall and entered what seemed acres of walled garden.
5: Someday there's gonna be a big town out there, son.
4: Don't even say that. There might be some freaky planning officer listening.
0: You mean the early spring cabbages are budded? The garden's your chore, is it?
4: Right. Only it's no chore.
0: What's your name?
4: Esther.
0: And what are you running away from?
4: Why are people always supposed to be running away? Why can't they be running towards something?
0: Not so loud. that idea catches on, Harley Street will be choked with second-hand couches. All right, then. What are you running towards, away from?
4: I was in films.
0: That takes in a lot of territory.
4: I was a starlet.
0: And you gave it all up for love? Of this?
4: A matter of job satisfaction, darling. I wanted a job where I didn't have to take the boss's fingerprints home with me every
6: David!
4: Night.
6: Simon!
4: Something's wrong.
0: We ran out of the garden, along the avenue and across the lawn to the house. A battered station wagon was drawn up at the steps. Three children had got out of it and were standing, crying helplessly. A girl with bright red hair clutched a little girl to her, and blood shone across the child's split forehead. People came spilling out of the house. Dave and Simon, two girls, a young man new to me. They stood around, not crying, but looking as helpless as the children. Then David took the child gently from the red-haired girl.
7: It's all right, darling. David will make it better. Indoors, the rest of you. David's got sweets and all the things you like that are bad for you.
4: What happened, Sarah?
8: Bloody McAllister. He could have killed us all.
1: Oh, not McAllister, not again.
8: Yes, again, Simon. And what are you going to do about it?
1: When Jason gets back.
8: What then? Another stinking meeting and crap about non-violence, and that's my child in there with a bloody head split.
1: Look, Sarah,
8: I'm... Why don't you do something about it? What kind of men are you? Wait. Right. I'll tell you what I'm going to do. I'm going to go and find McAllister and spit in his face.
0: I'll come with you.
1: We don't need your heroics.
8: Oh, shut up, Simon.
0: Let's go. We drove off. The hard morning light was incredible. The trunks of the beech trees glistened like grey silk. Chaffinches performed mass aerobatics among the hedges, still gathered up in flocks, still not trusting the signs of coming spring with its message to break away and form into mating pairs. Through the gates and onto the main road, every now and then she would glance at me, checking what she had missed, or perhaps escaped. You drive well.
9: Why shouldn't I?
0: You're a female chauvinist pig. Tell me about McAllister.
9: Pure lumpen. Born here, brought up here, never been anywhere else. Battered wife, drunk. Very physical, nothing else.
0: Why are the locals so uptight?
9: They didn't used to be. We thought we had a good relationship going with them.
0: And then?
9: Then along came this Jesus freak, Jonathan Tavener.
0: He caused the trouble?
9: He tripped out one night and tried to burn down the church.
0: You know them and I know them. We all know them. The people who should be supplied with an instant do-it-yourself crucifixion kit and told to get on with it and leave the rest of us in sinful peace. I let the subject drop in deference to the sudden maxim I had improvised a moment earlier. This was going to be one of those days, if I let it. So I shifted the emphasis back to McAllister.
9: It's my turn this week to drive the children to school. It's about 10 miles away.
0: Isn't there a school bus?
9: The local kids started beating our lot up.
0: Charming.
9: Anyway, there's a straight stretch of road about 3 miles along. I was doing about 60 when I saw McAllister's van coming towards me. Then suddenly I realized that was exactly what he was doing.
0: He tried to force you off the road?
9: He damn nearly did. I stood on everything and nearly went through the windscreen. Ginny split her head open, the other kids were thrown about all over the place.
0: Where do we find McAllister?
9: The pub.
0: The pub won't be open.
9: The pub is never closed.
0: As we came into the village, it began to rain. A small grey rain falling on small grey houses. And outside one of them, the pub, a small grey van. McAllister was standing at the bar. He was, as Sarah had said, pure lumpen. It had taken generations of selective inbreeding to evolve that brutal face. He looked at me, then at Sarah, and then I hit him, and hit him, and hit him, and hit him, and hit him.
8: Ah! Killed him.
0: Go on, spit in his face. Go on, that's what you came to do, isn't it?
8: He hasn't got a face anymore.
0: She walked out of the pub, and all the way back to the car, she kept ahead of me, not looking at me. I was infectious, contagious, radioactive. Or worse, everything she had felt about McAllister reduced to a terrifying absurdity. The rain had settled in now, drowning the landscape, bleeding it of whatever little colour it had. She sat hunched over the wheel, silent, but not enjoying that silence. When the new dark age comes, the world will be filled with people like McAllister.
2: You'll have nothing to worry about in that case.
0: Self-sufficiency. That's the name of the game, isn't it?
2: I don't know what you're talking about.
0: Grow your own food, invent your own technology, do your own thing. Great. All nicely packed and vacuum sealed. Perfect, if you live in a vacuum.
2: I just think you overdid it a bit.
0: A nice, friendly violence would have been better, huh?
2: Jason's not going to like this.
0: Does Jason exist?
2: He exists, all right.
0: Simon said I could talk to him this morning.
2: He went off early somewhere.
0: When does he come back?
2: I don't know.

0: story. A nothing arrangement of space. A piece of territory nobody wanted. All the non-ingredients for sensory deprivation. And just to create the illusion that something might be happening, I got off the bed and opened up my holdall to find a shirt that was not freckled with McAllister's blood. That was when I found that someone had taken the gun. Property is theft, the man said, and I would not give him much of an argument on that, except perhaps to add the cautious qualification. It's always important to know exactly who did the stealing.
1: That was Badger by Owlite by Edward Boyd.
2: I'm going to go to the hospital.

I don't know.

I'm not going to be able to do that.

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0: screen.
1: Thanks,
0: sweetheart. Nana G has
1: an as demanding new
0: special
2: needs.
1: It's time to say again.
2: Her.
1: New. I'm influenced.
3: Technology.
0: Five.
1: What?
2: Yes.
1: Theory of the
0: turning.
2: Yes. Strangeness. Yes.
1: Station of a word.
0: Three.
1: That's
0: called.
1: Continuity.
0: That
1: was a
0: bang. It's not anymore.
1: Capitalistic
0: systems. We are living in the
3: house. Absolutely.
0: All the information.
3: On the bottom.
2: It's
3: follow.
4: Broadcasting from Philadelphia.
3: Alex and Skinstack.
0: Single samples.
3: Handles.
2: Once. Speak. More. Frank. This. See.
0: Or. Right. Castle.
2: Colleges.
3: KGC.
0: Los Altos.
3: Hills.

is this KFGC? You heard from Turgut Erketin on the album In Between. That was track number 4. Before that was track David Hudson on the Didgeridoo album Wulunda. 10 solos for Didgeridoo. That was Air Cave. That followed Schloss Tagai, the cannibal on the album The Grand Guignol. Before that was Midwich, the track Snows. Brian Day and Kevin Corseron was in there from the album Nestings, Flaking Cistern. Started the music, the sounds, with a field recording. Folk sounds from Nepal. That was a huge prayer wheel. Durga Puja Slaughter in Kathmandu Street. And Grand

There's a theater in Paris. I actually stopped by there once. Didn't get to go inside, but known for Grand Guignol. At the hour is DJ Mance. DJ Mance, I think, or Mance, will be hosting the Graveyard Hours from way back when. And continuing here with a track from... Oh, Anubian Lights and Your Source for Sounds.

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0: Good, Bjorki. Now, have a biscuit. That's good.

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Broadcasting from Foothill College, this is KFJC, Los Altos Hills. 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Mance will be spinning the wheels of steel till 6 a.m. Ross Papo doing it right. Achieving climax on the way out of here at 2 a.m. Thanks for an amazing Mobius Strip program. And all of that's in the archive, kfjc.org. It'll be there for a couple weeks. Make sure and dig that out. We're going to let this run to the end.

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Okay, so abrupt genre change, that's normal for me, but abrupt end to that last song too, which was Holy Ghost and the track MK Ultra. That's on the compilation Tracer 5 on the label Tracer. You may guess. Before that, one of my faves, Kink Gong. Track is Dap and the album Tanzania. It's Laurent Garnier, I believe. And what's up now is an artist called I.O. It's spelled E-Y-E space O. And the track is Had Fun Storming the Castle. We have a message here from Each Mind Matters. 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To find events, volunteer opportunities, resources, and tools, see eachmindmatters.org and provide some support.

Okay, so we should also look at the broadcast forecast. See this coming up later today, which is 6th of November. Boy, getting late in the year. Ann Arbor will be coming in at 6 a.m. Denson in the fast lane. Sally Gooden will pick it up at 10 a.m. Dominic Trix till 6. Afternoon Chef, we have Sports Middle 6 to 7. We have an interview showing in the schedule here. Nout Human interview 7 till 10. In the deadly 10 p.m. shift, we have Lurker coming in at 10, getting us around to the top. And covering the Thursday grave, it says here Thursday's grave, so we don't know yet. But if you check KFJC.org, you can always look forward in time and see who is predicted to show up on the air, as well as back in time in our archive of broadcasts for the last 2 weeks. We don't yet have it working to check the archive for future shows. 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And lest I forget, thank you for all your donations and powering through the fundraiser with us. 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Once again, I'm Mant. I will be playing stuff till 6 a.m. here on KFJC 89.7 FAMA.

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5: And that means it's coming up directly after this show. We just heard from Automator with The Truth from a Much Much Better Tomorrow. 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That's from All Sold Out. Devin the Dude with Reefer and Beer, and that gets us caught up. 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I'm Mance, and we're going to continue in the Automator vein. This is a project with Prince Paul, Handsome Boy Modeling School.
6: I'm not modeling anymore for the two of you. 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

0: top.
1: I am a male model, not a male prostitute. Modeling just sucks. They made me take off my top.
2: I'm not modeling anymore for the two of you. Well, I guess I just have my first taste of the filthy side of this business.
3: I'm not guilty. Does that include the time I stole a comic book when I was 5 years old? I am not guilty of the charges which have been filed against me.
4: Sensational. Rocking the orthodox hip-hop. That's how I do when I strictly rock the spot. Yeah, this chunk of bliss. Yeah. I party properly. Here goes. Hold on. Here we go. Yeah, you can take that back. Yo.

0: And we have to become humble in front of this overwhelming misery and overwhelming fornication, overwhelming growth, and overwhelming lack of order. Even the stars up here in the sky look like a mess. There is no harmony in the universe. We have to get acquainted to this idea that there is no real harmony as we have conceived it. But when I say this all full of admiration. It is not that I hate it. I love it. I love it very much. But I love it against my better judgment.
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2: 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Time-sensitive material will very likely not be correct. Proceed accordingly.

All right, we're back. It's KFJC. And we just heard a band called Green Velvet. The track was The Red Light. Raul Lovisoni before that. Amon Ra Hippie House. Did Galaxy. That's from a compilation called Hotel Custis 5. And I actually played the wrong track from that, so I'll get back to it. And we are caught up KFJC style. It is Wednesday morning, 3:30-ish. 3:20-ish. Message here called Little Island, Big Ideas. And it's about Treasure Island. The Treasure Island Museum Free Lecture Series continues in spring 2020 with Little Island, Big Ideas. These are topics that will include Native art heritage, music at the Golden Gate International Exposition, and Treasure Island during World War II. For further details, see treasureislandmuseum.org/lectures. All right, we're going to move into Ladytron, because why not, on KFJC.

counter of a large, boring department store, there was a woman who had a dream of creating a world with lots of sounds that would make people think of far-off lands and strange animals that would communicate in musical tones. The sounds would build and build, and all the bad things in the land would be forgotten, as a vast harmony would somehow help people cooperate with each other and be content. Songs and sounds would form all the time, with many new ideas. And when songs were repeated, it was rare, and the people enjoyed the tapestry of tones emanating from everywhere. Even though it was just a dream, the reality was soon worn out when this woman, Lucky Jay, would play music weekly on Sundays from 6 to 9 a.m. to make the world better.

0: Chester? 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Made certain he could hear and smell what I was doing. Stirred in a little wet food to make it edible. Chester begins plaintive barks. I make growling, slurping noises while stirring. 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He can see me from where he's tied up. Stone still, ears perked straight up. I jump back and forth, in and out of sight, but he is not fooled. His jowls begin quivering. I step out the door, sauntering like some sort of diva. This is good. His tail begins wagging, slowly back and forth, cautious. This is too good. Too easy to be true, and it is. I stop just short, set the bowl down, out of reach, then whistle for Button. An insufferably cute little tiny Pomeranian who swan dives into Chester's dish, attacking the food with annoying little squeaks and growls. I pet him lavishly. What a good boy. I bet that tastes so good, doesn't it, sweetheart? Chester's leash is creaking from the strain. He moans in anguish as a little dog flops down, satiated, gloating. Chester is so green with envy, he's photosynthesizing. But it's not about nourishment anymore. It's about control. I've got it. He wants it. Bad. I pick up the bowl, careful, so as not to let a finger into snapping range, and stick my face into the stinking mess, pretend to love it, gurgle, slurp, and growl. The neighbors on their porch is now wondering, what the hell is going on? Chester loses his cool, howling, barking, jumping up and down, throwing himself against the leash, yank, neck arches, flops on the cement, springs up, fur standing on end, foaming at the mouth like he'd been bitten by rabid ferrets, flecks of bubbly saliva spraying in all directions. I laugh uncontrollably, I pick out single bits of food and toss them, but Chester isn't interested, they just bounce off his head. Nothing can distract him from the dish. Every ounce of brain juice focused on the bowl. He'll do anything, anything. Sit. Sit, I command. His ass plops down, whimpering. He watches me walk within inches, place it on the ground. He quivers like jello on a hayride, melting, a great beard of foam matting his fur, blubbering with unfulfilled desire, his eyes white and gleaming. Go, Chester, go! Pounce! He leaps on the food. Food flies in all direction. The bowl goes spinning. He scrambles after every chunk at once, tripping over his own feet, tangled in his leash, mad with lust and unable to swallow anything. The neighbors clap and cheer. I take my bows. From the kitchen doorway, Mom says, "You know, you're going to be reincarnated as a golden retriever." I grin. Nope. That was my last life.
1: One night in Rio.
2: In Rio.
1: Two. Today's in L.A.
2: In L.A.
1: We had a short.

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When I saw the cab, I thought I'd faint because this little cab was just a Mitsubishi, a shifted car. I'm used to ride limousines, luxury cars with all my stuff. I've been in one suitcase, two pairs of shoes, and three backup singers. I'm used to this. I need this. Anyway, this driver had no idea how to get to the airport. Because on the 14th Street, he took a left turn instead of a right turn. And I was really mad at him because, hey, man, we have to be at the airport in a few moments. So how the hell can you do that? 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

0: after flying for 7 hours in the comedy class. 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
1: L.A., L.A., L.A.
0: I had one.

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1: 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Proceed accordingly.
2: Man, somebody coming, man. Hurry up, put the pipe down. Shh, be quiet.

Alrighty, this is KFJC, and I am Mance. I am covering the grave, digging the grave, keeping KFJC coming to you live 24/7, 365 for about 60 years now. And thanks to your donations, we will be many more, we do hope. All right, we're doing a little classic hip-hop, Sir Mix-a-Lot, with Rippin' Digital Underground, The Danger Zone. That's from Sex Packets. Here before that, Pere y Sus Gitanos, from a compilation called Por Rumbas. Hampton Hawes with Double Trouble, that's Northern Window Plus. We had IMA, a new local band, doing Flower of Dust. Louis Austin, One Night in Rio, from Hotel Costas 5. Charles Ellick with Feeding Time, that's a spoken word compilation, Beaten to the Bone. And long set, Uptight Productions back at the top with Get Uptight Man. That's from High Fidelity Dub Sessions. And last but not least, Dozenorfer, which means can opener, I think, did Snowbunk. Sometimes you got to play a song just because of the title. That was one of them. Message here from the Japanese Cultural and Community Center of Northern California. They work to meet the evolving needs of Bay Area Japanese Americans through programs, affordable services, and administrative support and facilities. Preserving and promoting cultural heritage with educational and social programs. The Japanese Cultural and Community Center is located at 1840 Sutter Street in San Francisco. Once again, the Japanese Cultural and Community Center. I do have a phone number here, 415-567-5505. And my next privilege is to tell you about the Recombinant Festival. We are partnering KFJC plus Recombinant 2019. And we have legendary Morton Subotnick with various collaborators. We have sounds from the East Asian Underground. It is going to be awesome. So check this out. There's more info on the website. The locale is, it's at the Gray Area / Grand Theater. That's on 2665 Mission Street. And let me see. So the festival, the key information here, the date, November 14 to 16, Recombinant 2019. Once again, check the website for more details. Right, we're going to go next to an artist called Dylan Hauser here on KFJC, the Fine 89.

Good morning, this is KFJC and I'm Mance. We are listening to a band called Hypnagogue. The LP is Distant Light Receiving. We had material before that, Ghost Light from Axiom Dub, Bill Laswell compilation, Dylan Hauser with Diamond Dust before that, Sir Mix-a-Lot and Digital Underground getting it started with the old school. 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A quick look shows us we have music reviews. 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

Yo, from the mountains to the molehill, this is C-Ray's Walls. We broadcasted from Foothill College. This is KFJC, Los Altos Hills.

The following hour of programming is a rebroadcast from the KFJC archives. Time-sensitive material will very likely not be correct. Proceed accordingly.

right, a little of everything here on Wednesday morning. That's Wire. Dot Dash. Check out some new material in the library. Reflection. We had Lost Tape and African Loops. And Hypnagogue with Side A. That was the very long, quiet number. Material with Ghost Light catches us up. About 15 minutes to go. 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Beats in the back, courtesy of DJ Premier and Group Home. Let's see what other business here. Let me repoint once again in our broadcast forecast. Coming up next, Ann Arbor, of course. Sally Gooden will be in 10 till 2. Dominic Trix takes the mic at 2 p.m. Sports Middle coming up at 6 to 7. We have an interview. It says here, Naut Human interview. And let me elaborate for a moment. Oh, yeah, this is worth a check. Glad I clicked on this. Naut Human is the artistic director and founder of Recombinant Media Labs. He will be stopping by for an interview with Lexi Glass. This is later today, Wednesday at 7 p.m., they will chat and give away passes for the upcoming Recombinant Festival, which we are partnering this event. So there's a documentary about the Swans. Very interesting artists, including a number from Asia. And the amazing Morton Subotnick leading the charge. So check that out. And now we can proceed. Next artist called Dave Miller. And this track is part of a compilation called Imaginational Anthem, Volume 9. Well, I guess that's found only on KFJC.

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0: in our game, 5 steps are necessary. Number 1. 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Space. Number 2. Replace alien language. Space. Number 3. Destroy or neutralize alien gods. Space. Number 4. Destroy alien machinery of government control. Space. Number 5. Take wealth and land from individual aliens. Number 6. Number 3. Space. Number 4.
1: This is Dave Norm on KFJC. Let me back announce also. We had before that some material from DJ Spooky remixed. DJ Wally started that out, and part of that Wire with Dot Dash, I think that was on Pink Flag originally, and that gets us all the way caught up. All right, Dave Miller on KFJC.

Okay, we're just had to verify we're in the right month. This was labeled as October 6th. Got me concerned. Okay, entertainment calendar in the North Bay. We have Blue Ocean, Cuppy, and Pointoff at the Knockout. At the Chapel, it's Bat and Men Brush. We have Mikhail Cronin and Shannon Lay at the Independent. Miami Horror, Argonaut, and Wasp are at the August Hall. The Hammer Bombs, Morris's Cock, and The Customers are at DNA Lounge. Cellar Doors, The Asteroid Number 4, and The Flash Hits are at the Bottom of the Hill. We have Partner, Bethlehem Steel, and World Smasher at El Rio. BB Mac are at Slim's. The Dune Rats at Cafe Denorn. Moving on to the East Bay, War Cloud, Stone Cutters, and Floating Goat at the Jack London Elbow Room. Bandworks at the Ivy Room. Smokers, Brutal Poodle, and Steeplechaser are at Golden Radio. Brentford Marsalis Quartet at Yoshi's. Immortal Technique, Poison Pen, and Chino XL at the New Parish. And in the South Bay, we have the Comedy Show at the Caravan Lounge and the Bergamot at Crepe Place. Vetiver is at Moe's Alley. That concludes the entertainment calendar for today, Wednesday, November 6, 2019. Continuing with Dave Moe.

We are winding it down here on the Man Show. Another grave dug. Never fear, Ann Arbor will be here to get you dancing in the gas line. And some rap going here. We had Group Home once again. Digging into that. That was The Realness from Living Proof. John Tejada with the kind of nice electronica, Can't Tell Time Anything. Wipers did Over the Edge. And we have Cannibal Ox carrying you through the next few minutes. Thanks so much for listening. Always appreciate that. And thanks so much for your generous contributions. We love our music. We love our audience. And we love that we will come back for another year of commercial-free, corporate-free, independent radio, courtesy of Foothill College. Cannot forget to thank Foothill College, our hosts, for this adventure. But mainly it's for you all. All right. I am be back in a week or something. You can check the broadcast forecast if you're further interested. But worth a check anyway. Also wanted to mention, I think it may have been in the Pete Dixon show earlier this week, but we had the Spotathon, where if you enjoyed the fundraising spots, you can hear them all one after the other until they run out, which is pretty amazing. Every year, it's just amazing what the team puts together to keep you entertained while you're fishing up your donations. So, again, thanks so much. Leaving you with Cannibal Ox.

0: 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And beneath me is Meredith Bates with the track First Incarnation, Infatuation.
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This is Waith, and it's 6:44 a.m. Next up is a track called Unconsciousness Silence. And it's from that... Unconsciousness Silence 1, I think, is this one. From Chihei Hatakiyama is the artist. And that's on 89.7.

It's KFJC. That was Chihei Hatakiyama, and the track was Unconsciousness Silence 1. Popular as a family and large group picnic destination, Roberts Regional Recreation Area offers a variety of playing fields, all available on a first-come, first-served basis. 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This is Waith, and it's 6:51 a.m., about to be 6:52 a.m. And next up is something from Andrew McKelvey's Many Worlds. This one is called Impact Awake, and that's on KFJC.

0: It's Kev Jesse, and that was Quorum. The track was called The Miracle. And before that was Hellhound, and the track was Here in the Valley. And yeah, that catches us up.
1: Full sail!
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3: Airwave listeners are encouraged to be prepared for pirate attacks. 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
4: It is in these waters that the pirates are wreaking havoc.
3: An area known as the KFJC Triangle, which encompasses the San Francisco Bay and its environs.
5: The piracy hotspots of the world. Pirates attack.
6: Piracy on the waters nearby have shaken the otherwise laid-back home
3: of KFJC Los Altos Hills,
6: where lately the waves are bringing in a perilous old adversary.
3: These tranquil, wavy western waters have been stirred up by reports of the return of the pirate Captain Jack to his old pirating grounds.
7: He's still only an overgrown thief.
8: Why, the worst you hypocrites of order can say, and it is to his immortal honor, is that he has leapt the pale of custom and is a royal outlaw.
0: This is Waith, and it's 7:12 a.m. Next up is Lim Gyong. The track is called Spring Thunder, and that's on KFJC.

It's KFJC. This is Paul Riedel, or Riedel. The track is Daybreak on the Mountain of Light. Since 1977, Peninsula Open Space Trust has protected more than 90,000 acres of open space, including parkland farms, redwood forests, and critical wildlife habitat, creating a network of protected land where people and nature connect and thrive. Peninsula Open Space Trust is located at 222 High Street in Palo Alto. For more details, see openspacetrust.org. This is Waith, and it's 6:23 a.m. Next up is Wooden Tape with the track Broken Tapestry. It's 89.7.

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3: Hey, I can say that, can I? 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
2: Whoa.
3: Do what you do, right? 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Greatest job in the world, right? 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
0: This is Waith, and it's 7:42 a.m. And next is a track from Burial. It's called Street Halo, and that's on KFJC.

It's Kiff Tracy. This is Burial, the Trekkie Street Halo. 996 acres large. Rancho San Vicente is the newest addition to Calero County Park, featuring several miles of multi-use trails, wildflowers in the spring, reptile species like the western fence lizard and the endangered checker spot butterfly, overlooking Calero Reservoir and views of rolling green hills, as well as the nearby Mount Umanham. Rancho San Vicente is located at 21151 McKean Road in San Jose. Open 8 a.m. to 5 p.m. daily. Phone 650-854-7696 for more information. This is Waith. It's 7:51 a.m. And next up is Autucker. The track is called Chatter. And it's 89.7.

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1: What? I thought they were wanted.
2: Trust me. Once you hear Omega Damage, you will want them also. And if you're lucky enough to hear Jay Omega or Brian Damage, may their diabolically opposed sonic bruise have mercy.

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2: Thank you, Cinder Rohr and Morris Minor. Beneath me is something from the collection Hyperdub 10.4. The one before this one, the track before this one is called The Phoenix. Before this was something from Claws called Don't Flip the Crystal Ship. This is Waith, it's 8:30 a.m. And next up is something from Big Blood. This one's called Electric Voyeur, and that's on KFJC.

0: It's Kev JC. This is Musicology, and the track is Telephone 529. It's from the album Artificial Intelligence.
1: In my yearn for some cerebral vortex, there were many manly things. A lingering hospitality across the floor from the hospital, though not at all a ballroom door that would open a la manifesto. Nevermore. Nevermore. Quoth the hypothetical.

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KFJC, and this is a track called Tough Transmitter by Color Atomic, the Bay Area Recycling Outreach Coalition is a joint effort of more than 40 Bay Area cities and counties. 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Next up is something from IAQ called The Clan on KFJC.

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0: This is Waith, and it's 9:11 a.m. And next up is something from Seafield. This one is called Spangle, and that's on KFJC.

It's KFJC. That was Speedy J. The track was Deorbit. The Silicon Valley Bicycle Exchange creates access to affordable transportation by providing refurbished donated bikes to people in need. 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This is Waith, and it is 9:25 a.m. And next up is something from... A Tucker called The Egg, and that's on KFJC.

It's KFJC, and beneath me is Leah Lisa. This one is called Kuniyuki Version. It's from a double 12-inch Poem for the Lost Souls. Before Leah Lisa was something from Larson called POV 20. And before Larson was something from Autoker called The Egg. This is Waith, and it's 9:40 a.m. I've been with you since 6 a.m., taking you up until 10 a.m. At 10 a.m., Sally Gooden is taking over, and she will be with you from 10 to 2. So stay tuned for Sally Gooden. It's going to be a good one, as always. I will leave us off with something from Tim Brady. This one is called, let me see, oh, actually, okay, so this one is just called Number One. It's all from a CD called Pieces About Change. Yeah, it's an interesting CD here from Tim Brady. And that's on KFJC.

You are listening to KFJC. Hello, everyone. Sally Gooden here. All right, I want to see who... I have to look at the record. Hold on. I want to see who wrote that song. And it kept going round and round. I couldn't read it. Cattle and the Cane. Oh, public domain, it says. All right, it's an oldie. All right, that was Frank Wakefield and the Good Old Boys. The track was called Cattle in the Cane, which is an old standard, evidently. The album self-titled, Frank Wakefield and the Good Old Boys. Before that, Loudon Wainwright with Unhappy Anniversary from his album More Love Songs. Not exactly a love song, is it? On Rounder Records. Before that, Floyd LeBlanc. And this is from a collection called Cajun Champs, put out by Arhuli. And the track was called Louisiana Stomp, Floyd LeBlanc. Before that was Joe Goldmark. And now he's the steel player. About half of this album is instrumental, featuring him on the steel. And the other half is with vocals. That one had vocals, Helpless. Neil Young wrote that song, and the vocal was by Brandley Shearer. His album is called Seducing the 60s, Joe Goldmark. Before that, Jimmy Dale Gilmore, I'll Never Get Out of This World Alive, which I believe is a Hank Williams tune. Jimmy Dale Gilmore from his album Come On Back. And started off as usual with the Hot Club of Cowtown doing Sally Gooden from their album Tall Tales. And that's me. I'm glad to be here. Last week, I wasn't here last week because I was at a bluegrass festival. I had a great time. I'm still sort of recovering from staying up late at night, but it was a lot of fun. So I'm glad to be back. I'm glad to be here. All right. And here's this, Humane Society of Silicon Valley. The Humane Society of Silicon Valley works in San Jose and Milpitas to provide pet adoptions, vaccine clinics, and other essential pet services for South Bay Area residents. 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Yes, indeed. All right, more music. Here is Lyle Lovett on KFJC.

Biff, you on the drums, and Dennis, you on the bass. When I count this off, y'all give me a little Texas Playboy type rhythm, okay? One, two, three, four. Gather round, friends, why hurry? Let's all stay a little longer.

You're listening to KFJC 89.7, kfjc.org. That was nice. This is that last one was from a collection called Cattle Call, Early Country Cowboy Music and Its Roots, put out by Rounder Records. Early Cowboy Music and Its Roots, Cattle Call. And that was, what does that say? Trio Los Panchos. And there were two songs in there, La Cucaracha and La Adelita. Very nice. Cattle Call. Before that was Wayne Hancock. The track was called Tag Along, and it's from his album Swing Time, put out by Bloodshot Records, Wayne Hancock. Before that, Merle Haggard, and the name of his album is A Tribute to the Best Damn Fiddle Player in the World, who he means is Bob Wills. And it's a collection of Bob Wills tunes done by Merle Haggard. That was Stay a Little Longer. That's the name of the track. Before that was Courtney Granger. The track was called Casey Jones, and his album is called Un Bal Che Balfa. And this is interesting, the review on the record. Oh, wrong one. Let me see. Courtney Granger. He was the great nephew of the venerable Dewey Balfa. He plays Cajun fiddle. And he's only 16 years old at the time that he made this album. So that's pretty impressive, too. He's got some heavy hitters behind him. Christine Balfa, Tracy Schwartz, and Steve Riley. But it's his album. He's 16 years old, and he doing a great job. So Courtney Granger and Casey Jones. Started off that set with Lyle Lovett, and one of my favorite songs, actually, If I Had a Boat, it's called. This is from a collection put out by MCA called Country and Eastern. Lyle Lovett. All right. I'm Sally Gooden. I'm glad to be here. There is a class that you can take to become a part of KFJC, and registration is open. It's offered every quarter here at Foothill College. Summer registration is happening now. The first class will be Wednesday, July 1st. So that's coming up pretty quick, isn't it? In about a week and a half. Wednesday, July 1st. It meets in the evening, either on campus here or on Zoom. Goes for one quarter. And then once you fulfill the requirements for the class, you can come and start training, either here on the air or behind the scenes as an engineer. We could always use both. We're all volunteers here, and there's a lot of us, and there's some people who've been here a really long time. It's a great place to come and volunteer to be involved with the music. So if that's something you might want to do, go to our website, kfjc.org, and there's a link to register for the class. And read about it, check it out, see if maybe it's something you'd like to do. All right, next, this is Cindy Walker. And the album itself is called Words and Music by Cindy Walker. She wrote a lot of songs back in the day that people covered. She didn't do so much herself. Other people covered her songs. But here is an album of her singing her songs. Cindy Walker on KFJC.

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That was a group called Mile 12. Let me see. I think. Who is this anyway? Oh, yeah. These are their, people. They call themselves a modern string band. They're from Boston, I believe. At any rate, good players, good pickers. Mile 12, the track was called If Only, and the album itself is called Close Enough to Hear. Before that, that was an amazing song. That was Thumbs Carlisle, just like your thumb. That's his first, I don't imagine that's his real first name, but that's what he's called, I think, because he plays guitar with his thumbs. Thumbs Carlisle, the track was called Springfield Guitar Social. This is from an album called Country Guitar, and it's an all-instrumental album, all these different guitar players. It's a collection, except that one song has words to it. I just think that's so cool when people imitate other people. That's very cool. Thumbs Carlisle, Springfield Guitar Social, and the album is called, it's a collection called Country Guitar. Before that, Jerry Jeff Walker. The album The Best Of, Jerry Jeff Walker, and the track was called Leaving Texas. Started off with Cindy Walker, the track Blue Canadian Rockies, and the album is called Words and Music by Cindy Walker. All right, I'm Sally Gooden. I'm here till 2. And let's see, what's next? Read something. Collective Roots Gardening Program. 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Yeah, go build your gardening skills. All right. More music. Here is a group called The Lost Pines. On KFJC.

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That was Kitty Wells and the track I've Been Loving You Too Long. She Can't Stop Now. And that's from her album called Forever Young, Kitty Wells. Before that, an instrumental by Doc and Merle Watson. Some pretty hot picking on there. That's an old traditional tune called Down Yonder, and that's from their album Red Rocking Chair, Doc and Merle Watson. Before that was Charlie Pride. I checked. It didn't sound like Charlie Pride to me, but that's what it says on everywhere. Anyway, it's from an album called Caught in the Web, a tribute to the legendary Webb Pierce. And Charlie Pride did the track I'm Tired. Before that was Malcolm Holcomb, the track I've Been There, and that's from his album called Bits and Pieces. Started off that set with The Lost Pines, the track Cherry Pie, and that's from their album called Sweet Honey. All right, good. I'm Sally Gooden. I'll be here till 2, and I'll tell you about something. What should I tell you about? Oh, the record swap. That's what. I gotta take this off the wall. Hold on. All right, now I can look at it. The KFJC Record Swap 2026, it's on Sunday, June 28th. So that's a week from yesterday, 9 a.m. to 3 p.m. It's happening here on the Foothill College campus in the dining hall. Parking is free. There's going to be tables with vinyl, compact discs, posters, cassettes, merchandise. A whole bunch of KFJC DJs are probably going to show up. 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So we have a record swap. It's been a while since the last one. So this is, they happen about once a year or something, but there'll be a bunch of something like 30 tables, 30 different vendors selling records and all these other things, CDs, posters, etc. So next Sunday, 9 a.m. to 3 p.m. here on the Foothill College campus. And you can get all the information on our website, kfjc.org. All right, hope to see you there. Coming up next, this is a cool album. It's a collection called Country Music in the Modern Era, 1940s to 1970s. I guess it was modern when they put the record out. Anyway, here's Ernest Tubb on KFJC.

I know I've been untrue, and I have hurt you through and through. But please have mercy on this heart of mine. Take me back and try me one more time. If my darling you could see just what your leaving's done to me, you'd know that love is still a tie that binds. Take me back and try me one more time. I'll do it for you, Eddie.

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That was Rex Hobart and the Misery Boys. Kind of a negative guy, yeah. The album is called Forever Always Ends. It's on Bloodshot Records. That track was called I'll Never Sleep It Off. Rex Hobart. Before that was Aubrey Haney, an instrumental called Cherokee Shuffle. Aubrey Haney is the fiddle player. He also plays It says on the back what he plays. He plays fiddle, mandolin, tenor guitar, and tenor lute. All right. And then he's got a whole bunch of heavy hitters playing with him. I don't know who played on that song particularly. Cherokee Shuffle, Aubrey Haney. Before that was John Hartford and the track How Come You're Being So Good to Me. And that's from his album called RCA Country Legends. John Hartford started off that set with Ernest Tubb and the track Try Me One More Time. This is from a collection called Country Music in the Modern Era, 1940s to 1970s, put out by New World Records. So, yeah, pretty old album, huh? All right, I'm Sally Gooden. I'm here until 2. And what's next? Read something. Let's play Board Games for Grown-Ups. Redwood City Public Library is hosting Let's Play Board Games for Grown-Ups, featuring jigsaw puzzles, card games, board games, and more for adults. Let's Play happens every second and fourth Tuesday from 11 a.m. to 1 p.m. Sessions are held at the Redwood Shores Branch Library, located at 399 Marine Parkway in Redwood City. And for more details, I have just a phone number, 650-780-7054. You could probably call them up, the Redwood Shores branch of the library, second and fourth Tuesdays from 11 a.m. to 1 p.m. Board games for grown-ups. All right, what's next? This is interesting. This is an album, it's a collection called Civil War Naval Songs, put out by Smithsonian Folkways. So here it is on KFJC.

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So we duck into your room and tell him you were hanging out with some of your girls.

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Boy, what a voice. Merle Haggard. Man, he's good. The track was called Sing a Sad Song. And this is from the album that I played the A side to. And this is on the B side. It's just got so many good songs on it. Country Music in the Modern Era, 1940s to 1970s, put out by New World Records. Merle Haggard, Sing a Sad Song. What a great singer. Before that was the Whitstein Brothers. Whitstein. The track, If I Could Hear My Mother Pray Again. And their album is called Old Time Duets, put out by Rounder Records. Before that, Tony Joe White, self-titled album, Tony Joe White. And the track was called The Daddy. I thought that was adorable. Talking about his daughter and how he's the dad and he loves her and he wants to take care of her. The Daddy, that's the name of the track, Tony Joe White. Started off that set with, oh, this was a collection from an album called Civil War Naval Songs. The track was A Yankee Man of War. And the people who were singing it, let's see, Dan Milner with Deirdre Murtha and Bonnie Milner. Dan Milner. Civil War Naval Songs. Boy. I don't know why people go to war. It's kind of crazy. Anyway, let's see. where was I? So, we keep 2 weeks' worth of shows in archives on our website, kfjc.org. 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And the last 2 weeks worth of shows are there. 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So check that out. 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All right, here is Rita Hosking on KFJC.

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All right, so I realized I played the wrong song. So I erased what I had, and now I have to put it back in. That was Rusty Weir, a Texas singer-songwriter, and the track was called Basic Lady, and it's from his album. It's self-titled. Self-titled album, and it's, and then in parentheses it's called the Belt Buckle Album because that's what's on the cover, but it's a self-titled album. Rusty Weir. Before that was this was from a collection, dedicated to Clarence White. It's called Clarence White Tough and Stringy Sessions 1966 to 1968. It is him. All right, I get it, Jan. So, wait a minute. Okay, I'm back. All right, let me look. I want to look at this. It's a collection. Oh, I see. Okay, he actually is singing on this one. It's a collection of 26 songs, of which he sings on about four or five of them, and then other people are doing all the others. But it's a tribute to him, to Clarence White, who was a guitar player back in the day. It says in the review, it says you wouldn't be far off if you called Clarence White the Jimi Hendrix of country guitar players. And so he was a acoustic guitar player with the bluegrass band, the Kentucky Colonels. And then he went to electric guitar and played with the Byrds. So it says, this CD collects the period in between when he was recording sessions for Gary Paxton in the mid-60s. It's the sparse Bakersfield country sound, et cetera, et cetera. So, and that was Jan and Clarence who did the singing. The track was called Nature's Child. And like I said, it's from a collection called Clarence White, Tough and Stringy. Before that, Hot Rise, a live album called So Long of a Journey, and the track I played was called Walkin' the Dog, Hot Rise. Before that, the Hot Club of Cowtown, My Life's Been a Pleasure, is the name of the track, and that's from their album called Devilish Mary. Started off that set with Rita Hosking, the track Little Joe, and that's from her album called Come Sunrise. All right, 11:54. Boy, the time goes so fast. Let's see, 11:54. Time to read something. Sobrante Ridge Regional Preserve protects the habitat of the rare Alameda manzanita and other indigenous plant and animal species. 277 acres of wooded ravines and rolling hills form a wildlife corridor that supports deer, coyote, gopher, salamander, red-winged blackbird, and golden eagle. A staging area at the end of Coach Drive serves as an entrance to a trail system that takes in ridgetop vistas of San Pablo, Richmond Bays, and Mount Tamalpais. For directions, for more information, you can go to the East Bay Parks Organization, which is, their website is ebparks.org, ebparks.org, and this is for the Sobrante Ridge Regional Preserve. Sounds beautiful, doesn't it? Wow. Get out there, get in the nature. All right. Oh, and so, yeah, see, the reason I didn't want to erase that is because it erases everything else I put up. So now what am I doing? Oh, okay. Hank Williams on KFJC.

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You're listening to KFJC 89.7. That was Jamie Johnson. The track was called A Way to Survive, which I just looked up. Hank Cochran, that's who it was, that wrote that one. And Jamie Johnson, his album is called Living for a Song, a tribute to, oh, a tribute to Hank Cochran, duh. I guess I didn't have to look it up after all. Jamie Johnson, his album Living for a Song, a tribute to Hank Cochran. They're all Hank Cochran songs, and that one was called A Way to Survive, put out by Mercury Records. Before that, Kate James and Lost Country, the track Treat You Right, and her album is called Home Wrecker Heartbreaker. Kate James. Before that was Johnny Horton, old classic North to Alaska. Let's go find some gold. This is from a collection called Country's Greatest Hits, put out by Columbia Records. Johnny Horton, North to Alaska. Started off that set with Hank Williams. The track, Cold, Cold Heart. The album is called The Very Best of Hank Williams, put out by MGM Records. Cold, Cold Heart. Yeah, he was quite the songwriter and singer, Hank Williams. Good stuff. All right, I'm Sally Gooden. I'm here till 2. I'm here pretty much every other Monday. Next Monday, Art Crimes will be in, and he's doing a special. So you might want to tune in and listen to that. It's a mostly an interview with Greil Marcus. I believe that's his name. I should be more prepared. Anyway, and then I will be back the first Monday in July. Boy, that's going so fast, isn't it? Yesterday was the longest day of the year. At any rate, what am I supposed to do? What am I supposed to be talking about? We're having a record swap, KFJC record swap, and it is this coming Sunday, June 28th, from 9 a.m. to 3 p.m. It's here on the Foothill College campus in the dining hall. Parking is free. $5 donation to get in, if you can afford such a thing. 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Probably be a bunch of KFJC DJs there hanging out and stuff. So that's this coming Sunday, June 28th, 9 a.m. to 3 p.m. here on the Foothill College campus, and you can get all the information from our website, kfjc.org. So, don't miss it. All right, here's one of my favorite singers, George Jones. And here he is on KFJC.

You're listening to KFJC. That was quite lovely. Robin and Linda Williams, that's who that was, and it's the title track from their album, All Broken Hearts Are the Same. Robin and Linda Williams. Before that was a group called Half and Half, and I don't know anything about them. This is from a collection called Classic Bluegrass Volume 2, put out by Smithsonian Folkways, and the track that I played was called 14 Karat Mind. The band Half and Half started off with George Jones, and the track was called No Money in This Deal, and this is from a two-disc set called Cup of Loneliness, the Classic Mercury Years. And the little note here says George Jones first started recording in 1954 with Starday Records, which later became Mercury Starday. He was with them until 1961. These two discs, there's two of them, that was from disc one. These two discs contain all of the cuts he did with them in chronological order. And that was number one. That was the very first one, No Money in This Deal. I think he got a little more sophisticated after that, I think. But it's a really nice album. There's a booklet with produced by Colin Escott. There's a booklet with history and pictures. It's a really nice album, oversized album, a two-disc set of George Jones. All right, what's next? I think I have to read something. Yep. Social Security Online Services. 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All right, let's see, almost time for the Concert Outlook. Got a few songs here. This is Robin Williamson on KFJC.

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2: Okay, you're listening to KFJC. That was the Concert Outlook. The entertainment calendar, which is what's going on today, there's nothing in the book. So I don't know if there's anything. It's probably on our website. Or maybe there's nothing going on. I don't know. But the entertainment calendar is blank. So you got what you got. Moving right along, I'll tell you what the music you just listened to. That last one, Nathan Kalish. The track was called Winter Phase Revisited, and his album is called I Want to Believe. Nathan Kalish. Before that was Stonewall Jackson. This is from a collection called Country's Greatest Hits, put out by Columbia Records. The track was called Help Stamp Out Loneliness. Stonewall Jackson. And started that set off with Robin Williamson. The track was called, I'm not sure how to pronounce this, Sigil. S-I-G-I-L. Sigil. Sigil. I don't know. S-I-G-I-L. Robin Williamson. And his album is called Songs of Love and Parting. All right. I'm Sally Gooden, and I'm here until 2, and I'll be back again the first Monday of July. I'm usually here the first and third Mondays, 10 a.m. to 2 p.m. The second Monday is usually covered by Jack Tar, and the fourth Monday is usually covered by Art Crimes. Sometimes we switch things around a bit, but this month had 5 Mondays, and so I have done 3 of them. I did the first, second, and fourth. And next, the fifth one, the last one, is Art Crimes will be in next week, and then I'll be in after that. Okay. Got that straight now. Let's see. Let's play some music. Here's Robert Earl Keane on KFJC.

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All right, where am I? Here I am. That was Tammy Wynette. The track was called Kids Say the Darndest Things, and it's from her album Greatest Hits Volume 3, Tammy Wynette. Before that was Jesse Winchester. Nice, that was nice. Mississippi, You're On My Mind was the track, and this was a live album called Live at the Bijou Cafe in Philadelphia, 1977, I think it said. Jesse Winchester. Before that was Harley Allen, who was the son of Red Allen. Just a little tip there. The track Carolina in the Pines, which was written by Michael Martin Murphy back in the 70s. And this was from a collection called Classic Bluegrass Volume 2, put out by Smithsonian Folkways. Harley Allen, Carolina in the Pines. Before that, Yvette Landry, the track Growing Old, and it's from her album called Should Have Known. Yvette Landry started off that set with Robert Earl Keen, and this album is called Happy Prisoner, and then in parentheses it says The Bluegrass Sessions. He usually does his own material, and it's not bluegrass, but here he's doing a bluegrass album covering classic bluegrass songs, and that was Footprints in the Snow that he did, Robert Earl Keen. All right, I am Sally Gooden. I'll be here a little more than an hour. I'll be here till 2. But I have an hour to go, so let me do some reading. Here we go. San Mateo County Sustainability Department. San Mateo County Sustainability Department offers workshops for composting to the public in person and on Zoom. The Master Composter Program is an in-depth, multi-week course offered once a year. Deconstruction workshops teach attendees the benefits and tax deductions in the process of deconstruction, and how to donate or reuse old building materials. Fix-it clinics are also available. And for more details, you can go to this website. Boy, they're talking about a lot of different things, are they? Anyway, the website is smcsustainability.org. So that stands for San Mateo County, and then SMC Sustainability. I wonder why they have to use such a long... Anyway, .org. So you can find out about composting and what else. Deconstruction workshops. Yeah, interesting stuff. Yeah, it sounds pretty interesting. I'll have to check that out. Okay. I think it's time for more music. Yes, indeed. So here is Mickey Gilley on KFJC.

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That was Harry Choate's. The track was called Valse de Lake Charles, the Waltz of Lake Charles. And this is from a collection called Cajun Honky Tonk, the Koury Recordings. Koury, K-H-O-U-R-Y. I believe that was a record company, but at any rate, they're recordings from the early 50s. And the label they put out by Arhuli Productions. Again, Harry Choate's. And the album Cajun Honky Tonk. Before that was the group Lonesome Standard Time, the track Possessions, Nine-Tenths of the Law, and that's from their album Lonesome as It Gets, Lonesome Standard Time. Before that, the Lilly Brothers and Don Stover doing the classic Wildwood Flower. Their album is called Have a Feast Tonight, put out by Prestige Folklore. The Lilly Brothers and Don Stover. Before that, the Laurel Canyon Ramblers with Whistles on the Trains. And that's from their album Blue Rambler 2. Started off with Mickey Gilley doing Lonely Nights. This is from a collection as well. It was called Country's Greatest Hits of the 80s, 1982. And it was Mickey Gilley doing Lonely Nights. All right, I'm Sally Gooden. I'm here every other Monday, more or less, from 10 a.m. to 2 p.m. That's when the show is. This is Down on the Farm, 10 a.m. to 2 p.m., and I'm sharing this time period with both Jack Tarr and Art Crimes. Art Crimes will be in next Monday. He's doing a special, so you should check that out, and then I'll be back the following Monday. And let's see, should I tell you about something? Yes, indeed. In fact, there's a couple things I want to talk about because they're both happening, again, before I come back on the air. So one is the record swap. It's happening this coming Sunday, June 28th, from 9 a.m. to 3 p.m. It's here on the Foothill College campus in the dining hall. There's going to be lots of tables, vendors selling records and record and music-related paraphernalia, and there'll probably be lots of KFJC DJs here as well. So that's this coming Sunday, 9 a.m. to 3 p.m. And then I also want to mention the coming up just the following week, a week from Wednesday, is the training class. Every quarter here at Foothill College, we offer a radio class, training class. And once you fulfill the requirements of the class, you can come and train here in the station on either on the air or behind the scenes as an engineer. We can always use people in both positions. We're all volunteers. We don't get paid, but there's a lot of us because we really like doing this. I know I do. So if that's something that you might be interested in, I encourage you to take the class just to see what it's like. And who knows, maybe you'll be a DJ. I've been here for 16 years or something like that. I never thought I was going to do this, but here I am, still going strong. So, you know, if you like music, it doesn't have to be just country music. It's just lots of different kinds of music that we have here. And if you think you'd like to be on the radio or help in the back, take the class, or at least check it out. Go to our website, kfjc.org. You can read all about the class, and there's a link to register for the class on our website, so check that out too. All right, Steve Young, here he is on KFJC.

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That was Billy Walker. And the track was My Mind Hangs On To You. This is from a collection called Country Standards from the House of Bryant, Volume 2. That would be Budlow and Felice Bryant, who were very prolific songwriters. Country Standards from the House of Bryant. And again, Billy Walker, My Mind Hangs On To You. Before that was Dwight Yoakam. The track Send Me the Pillow, and that's from his album Buenas Noches from a Lonely Room. Dwight Yoakam. Started off that set with Steve Young and Rock, Salt, and Nails. And that is from his album called Honky Tonk Man, put out by Rounder Records, Steve Young. All right, I'm Sally Gooden. I'm here till 2, which means I'm in my last hour. It goes by so fast. And here's something to read. Volunteer Center of Santa Cruz County. 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Yeah. Sounds good. All right, more music. Here is, what do we got? The Malpass Brothers on KFJC.

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That was the Alley Boys of Abbeville. This is from a collection called Cajun Volume 1 Abbeville Breakdown, put out by Columbia Records, and the track was called Thinking of You, the Alley Boys of Abbeville. Before that, boy, that was interesting. The I don't know how you pronounce that. F-O-C apostrophe S-L-E. Fossil Singers. It's the album is called Classic Marine Music. Classic Maritime Music. It's a collection put out by Smithsonian Folkways. And the track was called the Rio Grande. Rio Grande. The Fossil something Singers, I don't know. Classic Maritime Music. Before that was Mary McCaslin, the track Last Cannonball, and her album is called Prairie in the Sky. Mary McCaslin. It started off with the Malpass Brothers, self-titled album, the Malpass Brothers, and the track was called Learn to Love Me Too. That was nice. All right. Boy, what time is it? Oh, it's getting up there. I'm Sally Gooden. I'm here till 2, which means not too much longer. I'll be back again in 2 weeks. Art Crimes will be in next week. Coming up at 2 is our favorite Sam Yorko. He'll be here from 2 to 6. So stick around. Give him a listen. And that's pretty much it. I'm going to play some more music. I'll step in at the last minute, tell you the last things I'm playing. Otherwise, hope you like the show. If you want to get in touch with me, you can write to me, sallygooden@kfjc.org, and let me know if there's any requests you have or comments or just any old thing. You know what I would like to have is some ideas for specials. I think that would be a good idea. If you have an idea for a special that I could do, let me know. I was thinking about doing a steel guitar and pedal steel guitar special. I'm sort of working on it, but I came to realize there's so much material. It's a little overwhelming, so I'll have to get back to that one. There's just a whole lot of steel guitar players, pedal steel guitar players, dobro players. It's interesting instrument, and how it started out as a Hawaiian instrument, and then they electrified it, and then they put pedals on it. Anyway, if you have any ideas for specials or any comments or just any old thing, write to me, sallygooden@kfjc.org. All right, here is Willie Nelson on KFJC.

her back, and Jerry go and idle that car. For 20 years a section boss he worked upon the track, and be it to his credit, he never had a rack. For he kept every joint right up to the pint with the tap of the tampon bar. And while the byes was shimmin' up the ties, it's Jerry, would you idle that car? And every Sunday morning unto the gang he'd say, me byes, prepare ye, be aware the old lady goes to church today. Now I want every man to pump the best he can, for the distance it is far, and we have to get in ahead of number 10, so Jerry go and aisle that car. 'Twas in November in the winter time, and the ground all covered with snow. Come put the hand car on the track, and over the section go. With his big soldier coat buttoned up to his throat, all weathers he would dare. And it's Paddy Mac, will you walk the track, and Jerry go and aisle the car. God rest you.

0: this time. 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And while the bayou'll be filling up the grave, oh Jerry, would you idle that car?
1: 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All right, that was Harry Haywire Mac McClintock. All right, he must have been a wild guy. Harry McClintock. The track was called Jerry Go Oil That Car. This is from a collection called Classic Railroad Songs, put out by Smithsonian Folkways. Harry Haywire Mac. Before that was Maybell Carter and Sarah Carter Bays. And the track was called I'm Leaving You This Lonesome Song. This is from a collection as well called Classic Old Time Music, put out by Smithsonian Folkways. I got a couple, I don't know how many, a couple, three songs to go to get to the top of the hour, and then Sam Yorko will be in. So Chris Knight and Nancy Griffith, and then I'm sort of out of sync with my time. So at least those two, and possibly some Mark O'Connor. We'll see. At any rate, thanks for listening. I'll be back in 2 weeks. Here is Chris Knight on KFJC.

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I am Sam Yarko. I bring you the Snafu Bar Monday afternoons, 2 p.m. until 6 p.m., playing the latest stuff in the KFJC library. Big shout out and thank you to Sally Gooden for her great four-hour dose of Americana. I've been up here pulling records like crazy the entire 4 hours and enjoying the whole thing. Gonna start us all off here with Gallus Mag. The track is High Noon, and the album is Physical Release. 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

0: This is KFJC. What we heard there was Corum. The track was The Moracle, or I'm sorry, The Miracle, M-I-R-R-O-R-A-C-L-E, a prologue to Black and White Orpheus. And the album is Web of Midnight. And then started the set and the hour and the show off with Gallus Mag. The track was High Noon, and the album was a physical release.
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2: 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Cousin Mary from 7 to 10 p.m. Mondays on KFJC. 2 hours that would make William James proud, and then an hour of heavy-duty reverb, only on KFJC.
0: And that's coming up tonight at our time, 7 p.m., and I understand that the person who would normally be doing the shift tonight was unable to, so they found some rando off the street who will be taking care of things from 7 p.m. until 10 p.m., so stay tuned for that. Next up, I've got Roy and the Devil's Motorcycle. The track is Don't Leave Me, and the album is Because of Women. Here on your source for complete randomness, KFJC.

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Not all.

This is KFJC, and that was Roy and the Devil's Motorcycle. The track was Don't Leave Me, and the album was Because of Women, and that's all we heard in that set. 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Coming up next for us now, I've got Group Rhoda. The track is Sun Seer and the album is Phase 5. Here in your source for randomness, KFJC.

0: This is KFJC. And what we just heard there was Lightning Bolt. The track was The Headless Horsefolk. And the album is a split between Horizon Spirals and the Horizon Viral. Before that was Ananon. And it's unclear to me what speed that puppy's supposed to be at. The review said 33. That sounded fine at 33. It's marked at 45 on the disc itself, so you kind of got a little bit of both. The track we heard was Postscript, and the album was Dream Temperature. Before that was Los Super Avengers with the track Lydia, and the album is Deep Eddy Records Goes Off the Deep End, and started the set off way back there with Group Rhoda. The track was Sunseer, and the album was Phase 5.
1: Hey, mister, come here, help me out of here. I gotta get out of here. I'm not crazy like these people. Come back Tuesday morning between 2 and 6 and help me get out of here. I'm not crazy like these people in here. Gotta help me, mister.
2: Mr. Dr. Doug, I've told you before not to hang out the window accosting people in the street. It would seem that you need a timeout. Orderlies, take him to the Lawrence Walk Room.
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5: Attorneys from the pro bono firm Willie Cheatham and Howe have assured me they'll secure Dr. Doug's release in time for his show Back Down the Rabbit Hole on Tuesday from 2 a.m. to 6 a.m.
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0: Really late Monday night. But for us now, I have Iconica. The track is Position VIP. The album is Hyperdub 10.4. Here in your source for complete randomness, KFJC.

This is KFJC, and we heard their K.A. Posse. The track was Imported Taste, and the album is Strikes Again. Before that was Iconica with the track Position VIP, and the album was Hyperdub 10.4. The U.S. Department of Energy, DOE, and the Environmental Protection Agency, EPA, had developed the website fueleconomy.gov, featuring updated fuel economy data for new and used passenger vehicles and fuel-saving tips. 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Coming up next, I have Los Fantasticos. The track is Iron Horses, and the album is Il Trilio, Three Western Tales. Here on your Wave of the West, KFJC.

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I am Sam Yorko. I bring you the Snafu Bar, Monday afternoons, 2 p.m. until 6 p.m., playing the latest additions to the KFJC library. What we just heard there was Swamp Children with the track Call Me Honey. The album is a collection called No One's Listening Anyway, Volume 1. Before that was Nandi. The track was Just Hanging Out, Reprise, and the album is Nandi. And started the set off back there with Los Fantasticos with the track Iron Horses. And the album is Il Trillo, Three Western Tales. Going to start the second hour of the Snafu Bar off with Hokami no Jikan. The track is Dwarf, and the album is Black Tape 2. Here on your source for complete randomness, KFJC.

0: This is KFJC, and what we just heard there was Okami no Jikan, and the track was Dwarf, and the album was Black Tape 2, and that's all we heard in that particular set.
1: In the old days, when the power went out, KFJC relied on a Heathkit GP11 vibrator power supply.
2: In those days of vacuum tube equipment, you had to take the battery voltage from the truck and use the vibrator to chop the steady DC into a square wave, pass the wave through the transformer, and come out the secondary at a much higher voltage as a rounded sine wave. Getting the picture?
3: Yeah, but I'm not getting
2: this sound. Also meant that KFJC's chief engineer would have to rev the semi-motor to maintain the charge, sometimes for hours on end, due to a faulty fuel line. However, gasoline was only 17 cents a gallon back then.
3: Cheap!
2: And heck, the draft board was a long way from Black Mountain.
3: I'm for it.
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0: Coming up next for us now, I've got Leila Abdul Rauf. The track is Andros Insidium, and the album is Andros Insidium. 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

This is KFJC, and that was Ancient Future with a track called Purple Haze, Vietnamese Don Bao style. The album was Purple Spirits. Before that was Leila Abdul Rauf with the track Andros Insidium, and the album was Andros Insidium. Bay Area Cancer Connections provides financial assistance, individual counseling, and free personalized support and resources to individuals affected by breast or ovarian cancer. 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Coming up next for us now, I have Wooden Tape with the track Chapters, and the album is Music from Another Place. 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

0: This is KFJC, and that was Hula Belang with the track Tung Kai, and the album is Bunny Bunny Timbal. Before that was Michael Cashmore. The track is untitled. I think it's an extra one that just didn't get put onto the CD cover itself. The album is Sleep England. Before that was Ashihito Nanjo with the track Unsteady Afternoon, and the album was M. Before that was Bellbird with the track Flato Green. The album was The Call, and started the set off way back there with Wooden Tape. The track was Chapters, and the album was Music from Another Place.
1: For the endless ride from Battery to Holy Bronx on Benzedrine, until the noise of wheels and children brought them down, shuddering, mouth racked and battered, bleak of brain, all drained of brilliance in the drear light of Zoo, who sank all night in submarine light of Bickford's, floated out and sat through the stale beer afternoon in desolate Fugazi's, listening to the crack of doom on the hydrogen jukebox.
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0: Coming up next for us now, I have Liminal Lounge. The track is Hush, and the album is Preset. Here in your source for complete randomness, KFJC.

possibilities. The mundane and the horrific and the sublime. Your realities outnumbered infinitely by those in which you are null, compounding relentlessly. We are splitters, and we are the split, the cause and the effect, as 8 billion plus uncountable others sprout their own branches.

This is KFJC. And that was Andrew McKelvey's Many Worlds with the track Testament. And the album was Many Worlds. Before that was Liminal Lounge with the track Hush. The album was Preset. The County of Santa Clara Public Health Department's Women, Infants, and Children WIC Nutrition Program provides healthy foods, nutrition tips, and breastfeeding support. 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Coming out next for us now, I have Irreversible Entanglements. The track is Juntos Vencemos featuring Helda Negro. And the album is Future, Present, Past. 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

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I am Sam Yarko. I bring you the Snafu Bar, Monday afternoons, 2 p.m. until 6 p.m., halfway through this edition, playing the latest additions to the KFJC library. What we just heard there was KMRU with the track We Are, and the album was Kin. Before that was Meredith Bates with the track Second Incantation Silencing, and the album was The Observer Effect. Started set off back there with Irreversible Entanglements. The track was Juntos Vencemos, featuring Helado Negro. The album is Future, Present, Past. Starting the second half of the Snafu Bar up today with Bill Brennan and Andy McNeil. The track is Golden Voices, and the album is Dreaming in Gamelan. Here in your source for complete randomness, KFJC.

You pour it back in here. This part's called a thumper. It makes a thumping sound when this steam boils through this liquid down here.

0: down before you put the yeast in. And that's all there is to making moonshine.
1: This is KFJC, and that was Liphead with the track Inbred and Butter. The album was The Long Way. Before that was Bill Brennan and Andy McNeil with the track Golden Voices. Album, it was Dreaming in Gamelan.
2: It began with hungry late-night KFJC DJs and a half box of two-day-old petrified pepperoni pizza that most diners would have considered dead on arrival. It inspired the construction of a shortwave power generator capable of emitting radio waves
3: that required 3,000 volts to create the necessary energy to build up the shortwave rays, enough to reincarnate leathery pizza or to pop corns and kernels. The gastronomical implications alone were staggering, or at least enough to light a 50-watt lamp for the better part of an hour, not to mention sufficient power to rebroadcast live performances that were considered lost in the ether.
4: Culinary research this important makes imperative the use of generator tubes, reel-to-reel, electrical chokes, dab tapes, and other essential parts. It requires DJs with iron stomachs who fancy undead entrees.
2: From the Vault fills the copper plate, Tuesday nights from 6 p.m. to 7 p.m.
1: And coming up next for us now, I've got Turgut Ersatin. The track is Resonances B, and the album is In Between. Here in your source for randomness, KFJC.

This is KFJC. And that was Turgut Ersatin with the track Resonances B. And the album was In Between. And that's all we heard in that set. Palo Alto Players are presenting the Bay Area premiere of Sandy Rustin's The Cottage, June 12th through June 28th. A romantic comedy with a feminist twist set in 1920s England, The Cottage explores the meaning of fate and faith, identity and infidelity, and love and marriage, in a fast-paced screwball scenario. On stage at the Lucy Stern Theater in Palo Alto. See paplayers.org for more details. Coming up next for us, I have Closed Mouth. The track is Over, and the album is The Four Walls. Here in your source for randomness, KFJC.

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0: Where you at, Muhammad? 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

0: This is KFJC. What we just heard there was Hellhound with three L's, the track By Land, and the album was Here in the Valley. Before that was Mark Malibu and the Wasagas with the track Great Lake Surfer. The album is a collection called the 4x4 Compilation. Before that was Heart Attack Alley with the track Spit It Out. And the album Living in Hell. Before that was Saint Abdullah and Jason Nazari with the track Dom Pezic. And the album is Wiretaps for Oral. Before that, Sam Morrison with the track High Blood Pressure. And the album was Cosmic Trip. Starting the set off way back there with Closed Mouth, the track Over. And the album was The Four Walls.
1: You know music. You place yourself on Arrow Ridge, unattainable above anyone you can see from your stately home. Your knowledge recognizes its supreme gifts it has bestowed upon those lucky enough to be exalted by its transcendence. Concertos, expositions, pops, jangles, pandemonium, clatter, crash, new buzzes. You've dealt with all the realms of music that fire the brains of mortals everywhere. No one has outsmarted you, turned you onto something you hadn't discernibly canvassed many times, turntabled your thoughts with a new outlook, or fed untasted bedlam into your prospective brain continent. Then you happened upon KFJC in the midst of the hours of 7 to 10 p.m. on an innocent Tuesday evening. Something shattered. Your stately home just buckled. The buzzes changed to a different frequency. You were humbled. Cynthia Lombard. 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
0: And coming up next, Anta with the track Organesson. And the album is Organesson. Here in your source for complete randomness, KFJC.

This is KFJC, and that was Anta with the track Organesson. The album is Organesson, and that's all we heard in that set. San Francisco-based Gray Area is a nonprofit cultural incubator that works to cultivate and sustain anti-disciplinary artistic and technological collaboration. 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Coming up next for us now, I have Posh Inverse. The track is Independent, and the album is When You Left, I Lost a Part of Me. Here on your source for randomness, KFJC.

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I am Sam Yorko. I bring you the Snafu Bar Monday afternoons, 2 p.m. until 6 p.m., entering the final hour. We just heard San Kazakaskar with the track Driver 8, and the album was This Slog. Before that was Posh Inverse with the track Independent, and the album was When You Left, I Lost a Part of Me. To start the final hour of the Snafu Bar off, I'm going to start with See Feel. The track is Humidity Switch, and the album is Soul Hurts. Here on your source for complete randomness, KFJC.